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1: Obi-Wan Kenobi. 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

0: You've got a thumb, but so does a possum. 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Sing it. Shout it. Whisper it like you're hiding something from your spouse. We don't care. We'll get it on the air. And if we take a little long, blame the possum. He's supposed to be helping. Retro Rocks. Your request is just one thumb away.
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0: All in all, it's not been a banner year for the TV industry. For the first time in history, the number of viewers has actually dropped. But there has been one kind of news show that has managed to keep viewer interest aroused. The new sex-oriented sitcoms like Three's Company, Soap, and Love Boat. Now, according to the New York Times, network executives are planning a host of new sex-oriented TV shows for the next season.
1: Well, this is life. This is prime time. This is living the American way.
0: At a recent meeting of the International Radio and Television Society, execs from all three networks conceded sex-oriented shows may be the only way to draw back viewers. Even though they're billed as sex-oriented, though, the content of the shows now on the air is decidedly tame.
2: Hey, what you doing, man?
3: Just watching TV, man.
2: Watching TV? What are you watching, man?
3: I don't know. It's a movie about Indians, but it's really boring, man.
0: Religious groups initially planned a boycott to keep advertisers from sponsoring Soap during its pre-debut publicity blitz, but the boycott was scrapped when the show proved to be virtually inoffensive.
4: There's a movie on Channel 9.
5: Yeah, what?
4: Drama, Houston House Detective, 1953. Police Lieutenant Scratch Richards and a urologist named Happy try to track down radioactive chorus girl Honey Sanchez, who has a vial of deadly marijuana taped to her leg.
5: Oh, that's
4: Vince Mould, right. Darlene Edwards, and Elmer Fudd.
0: The Parent Teachers Association isn't happy with the programming. They want the networks to issue ratings for their shows, similar to movie ratings. The networks say rating TV shows would amount to censorship. The sex-oriented TV shows might not have been so popular a few years ago. According to the New York Times, one exec pointed out the shows are popular today because today's actresses don't wear brassieres.
1: Oh,

0: apparently, the networks plan on giving new meaning to the term boob tube.
1: I'm the best you can get. Have you guessed me yet? I'm the sign oozing out from your TV set.
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3: Retro Rock's Long Island weather update. A slight chance of rain showers tonight, down to around 57. Tomorrow, expect sunny skies with a high near 79. Hope you've had a great weekend, and if you're still squeezing out some outdoor time tomorrow, it's going to be picture perfect for your Labor Day here on the island. Right now, 67 and mostly clear in Northport.
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0: The decision does, in essence, was to grant the prayer of the petitioner, in this instance, Joseph Quinlan. It allows him to remove the life-sustaining support systems, to return his daughter to her natural state, and should they fail, for Karen to die.
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2: Lee Marvin, Ernest Borgnine, Robert Bryan, Jimmy Brown, Charles Bronson, John Cassavetes, Trini Lopez, Richard Jacobs, Robert Weber, Clint Walker, Ralph Meeker, Kelly Savalas. 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

0: weekend, Retro Rocks puts the 70s front and center. It's a retro 70s weekend. Do you remember this?
1: Because when I'm chosen Mrs. Watts business wife, your insulting days are gonna be over.
2: I didn't know that you entered in that contest.
1: I didn't only enter into it, I'm gonna win it.
2: Forget about that. Bow out. Keep yourself from being embarrassed.
1: Why should I be embarrassed? I got everything it takes to win that contest. When I was born, my body was blessed by Mother Nature, honey.
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0: It's a retro 70s weekend. All weekend. 1972.
1: Wallace was conscious. He was awake. But he was bleeding from, from the ribs. The backstabbers.
0: Backstabbers. Get ready for some great 70s tunes. It's a retro 70s weekend on Retro Rocks.
2: 1972.

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1: Delta's already on probation.
2: They are?
1: Yes, sir.
2: Oh. Then as of this moment, they're on double secret probation. The time has come for someone to put his foot down. And that foot is me.
0: Here's another 70s classic on Retro Rock.

0: Got a song stuck in your head? Don't call us. We're busy. Go to retrorocks.net/requests and record it right there in your own voice. You talk, we listen, the song plays. It's like leaving a voicemail that actually gets returned. Retro Rocks. Go ahead, say it.
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3: Publicity about rear-end crashes causing an unusual number of fires in Ford Pintos led the Department of Transportation to begin an investigation of gas tank safety. But the Pinto wasn't the first small car Ford designed with a large built-in fire hazard.

0: Between 1960 and 1970, smaller Ford models, including the Mustang and Fairlane lines, were equipped with a flange-mounted gas tank, rigidly bolted to the body of the car. And in some cases, the top of the tank also served as the floor of the trunk.
1: Much as I want to know, who's responsible?
0: In a recent case decided in favor of passengers burned when their Ford Fairlane with the flange-mounted tank caught fire, the Supreme Court of Illinois ruled Ford was at fault for designing a tank which burst into flames so easily. The court cited many prior cases which all point to one conclusion. Automobile manufacturers have to design their products bearing in mind that half of all collisions are rear-enders and that nearly 4% of the crashes resulted in fires.
2: My fenders was clicking the guardrail post. The guy beside me was white as a ghost.
3: Look out, look out, look out, look out!
4: No, there's fire in the hole and nothing left to burn.
0: As in the case of crash testing Pintos, Ford ignored test data and reports pointing to the hazards inherent in the design of the flange-mounted gas tanks. And Ford even denied such tests and reports existed at all, until confronted with its own documents in open court. That attempted deception caused Illinois Supreme Court Justice James Dooley to strongly condemn Ford's conduct in this case.
5: I finished up with,
6: "The actions of these vicious men are a violent stain on the community, and the full penalty of the law is hardly strong enough to deal with their ghastly crimes."
7: Super. Lord, Mr. Ford, what have you done?
0: For American car makers, added safety has always been considered a component of added costs. Ford seems to have been willing to pass the danger on to the consumer while saving itself a few dollars in not designing safer gas tanks. And the buyer is the one who gets burned if one of Ford's so-called better ideas backfires.

0: Steve Crowley on the News Blimp.
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2: Retro Rock's Long Island weather update. A slight chance of rain showers tonight, down to around 57. Tomorrow, expect sunny skies with a high near 79. It's a pleasant evening out there right now, and even with a small chance of a shower passing through tonight, you are in for a truly spectacular Labor Day on the island tomorrow. Right now, 65 and clear in Hicksville.
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7: There was never no sign of Lance Hunter. Let's keep
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4: 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All weekend. 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
1: 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Aristophanes is ridiculous.
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3: Okay, back to the game. 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

Hello, welcome back to the Dark Side of the Moon for another 2 hours of classic progressive rock with yours truly, Gary Jackson. We'll have a sloppy bit in the middle, and we'll have an intro quiz towards the end of the programme. But we will start with something that, if you're a fan of vintage classic rock music, probably needs no introduction. If you're not, this will be Led Zeppelin.

We started off this week with Led Zeppelin from their fourth album and Misty Mountain Hop, and there was Peter Barton's and a song called Tear Down the Wall. That was from a compilation called Let the Electric Children Play. Now this is from Black Sabbath's fourth album, a song called Cornucopia.

0: Black Sabbath from the fourth album. I think that was the last one to be issued on the Spiral Vertigo label, and that was called Cornucopia.
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0: Retro Rock's Long Island weather update. A slight chance of rain showers tonight, down to around 57. Tomorrow, expect sunny skies with a high near 79. Enjoy what's left of your Sunday evening, because Labor Day Monday is shaping up to be absolutely gorgeous. A perfect sunny finish to your long weekend. Right now, 64 and mostly clear in Plainview.
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3: There is no dark side of the moon, really. As a matter of fact, it's all dark.

We started off that pairing with Colosseum. I think that was from their album Colosseum, but a lot of people, myself included for years, called it For Those About to Die, We Salute You, because the front cover had a monolith of some sort on it with that caption. That was a song called Debut, and we followed them with Crosby, Stills and Nash and their version of Joni Mitchell's Woodstock. Can I say thanks for all the nice comments coming in about The Dark Side of the Moon? For a show that started off as a three-month trial about 15 years ago, it's sort of taken on a life of its own, and it's great to know that I'm not the only one who remembers all this music. Talking of remembering music, thanks very much to Eddie, who's been in touch. Eddie lives in Southend in Essex, and says some nice things about the show, and also said what a great Def Leppard fan he is. So he said, how about playing something by them?

0: Def Leppard were first of those two, as suggested by Eddie, with Rock, Rock Till You Drop. And they were followed by the Fabulous Thunderbirds and a song called I Believe I'm in Love.
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0: If I never get back.
1: With baseball season just around the corner, a lot of ball players are in spring training camp in Florida. But the players aren't the only ones who need to have their skills coached into them. So do the umpires who are supposed to be in charge of the game.
2: Strike one!
3: Shiver me timbers. That umpire needs Glaskers.
4: One of America's great national pastimes, playing ball.
1: Whether or not you feel the umps are doing a good job, you can give the credit or blame for most of the performances to Al Summers. Mr. Summers is the Dean of Baseball Umpires. His umpiring school in Daytona Beach has trained nearly 7,000 ball callers. Over half of the present Major League umpires have studied under him.
5: It's a very, very tough job, and it requires a lot of training to become a good professional umpire. In the past, why, nobody was around to teach us those things. We had to learn it the hard way.
6: Did you lose any games this season?
3: Well, I misplaced my Monopoly set.
7: Catch yourselves to root. You know it's just a game. You win, you lose.
1: Every spring, 100 umpiring hopefuls pay just over $500 to take the six-week umpiring course. In a good year, 20 grads will find work in the minors, the road to a major league position.
8: My father took me to Macy's department store to see two Yankee heroes. And what a tremendous thrill it was when my hero arrived drunk. I said, gee, Hank, how many games are you going to win the series by? And he went,
1: the keys to becoming a good umpire, according to Mr. Summers, are good eyesight and a sense of humor.
3: Well, I throw a fastball, I throw a slow ball, I throw in a screwball, and I throw a canonical ball.
6: Now, when you face a powerful hitter, what do you throw?
3: Up.
1: One thing Mr. Summers doesn't have a sense of humor about himself is women umpires. After threat of a lawsuit, he trained his first female umpire last year.
5: He must have good physical stamina. It's a tough job, and I don't think that women are qualified or do have that physical stamina to stand a full season in baseball, especially in the big leagues. The future does not look bright for women umpires.
9: I've got the baseball blues. Because my baby got no baseball shoes.
1: According to Mr. Summers, a woman's place is not behind home.
10: Here he comes, please play, it's going to be close. Here's the throw, here's the play at the plate. Holy cow, I think he's going to make it.
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13: The Dark Side of the Moon.

First of those two was a band called Audience, and possibly the nearest they got to a hit single, Belladonna Moonshine. And they were followed by John Anderson from an album called Change We Must, and a song called Hurry Home. Now from their second album, imaginatively titled Kayak 2, this is Dutch band Kayak and Trust in the Machine.

0: and a song called Trust in the Machine. They have made about 20-odd albums over the years, Kayak. A very worthwhile checking them out if you haven't come across them before. Now we're off to the sloppy bit in the middle of the dark side of the moon.
1: Retro Rocks that neck.
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0: the sloppy bit, more or less in the middle of the dark side of the moon this week. We started off with Ian Hunter from his album Defiance Part 1 and a song called Guernica, followed by John Mayer from his album Heavier Things and Come Back to Bed. Then Jimi Hendrix and a song called Angel. And we finished off with Genesis from the album Selling England by the Pound, the first lead vocal attempt, and a successful one, I think, by Phil Collins with the band when Peter Gabriel was still there. That was a song called More Fool Me.
1: She's always listening. You know this. You've made peace with it. So put the surveillance to work. Say, Alexa, play Retro Rocks. Now she's not just recording your every move, she's doing it to a soundtrack. Zeppelin, Steely Dan, Hall & Oates, 60s through the 80s. You know, the good stuff. Retro Rocks. The only thing in your house that isn't spying on you.
2: Meet Cool Hand Luke, a gentleman among gentlemen. When somebody else is talking, Luke listens politely.
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2: 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From Warner Brothers 7 Arts in Color, Cool Hand Luke.
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0: Retro Rock's Long Island weather update. A slight chance of rain showers tonight, down to around 57. Tomorrow, expect sunny skies with a high near 79. This clear Sunday night is a nice way to wind down the weekend. And after a slight chance of rain showers overnight, your Labor Day looks absolutely picture perfect for getting outdoors. Right now, 63 and clear in Massapequa Park.
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3: Retro Rock. Yes, Genesis. Pink Floyd. Jethro Tull, all here on the Dark Side of the Moon.

great stuff. Pink Floyd there, and Sheep. Now, from their 1991 album, The World, this is the wonderful Pendragon, and a song called Prayer.

0: Pendragon and a song called Prayer, followed by Barclay James Harvest from an early album called Barclay James Harvest and Other Short Stories. And if my memory serves me correctly, they were one of the bands being touted around as the new Beatles, because when that was released, the musical world was somewhat in mourning for the Beatles, and just about anybody that made a tuneful song was classed as the new Beatles back in those times.
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0: Now that it's springtime, President Carter has turned his attention to some nuclear planting. President Carter has just quietly taken some major steps to aid the construction and operation of nuclear power facilities in the U.S.
1: I have an energy crisis and I need more power, power, power.
0: Now. The president recently sent Congress a bill to speed nuclear plant construction by cutting down the time required to get construction permits and operating licenses for standard commercial reactors. The bill would also give states technical assistance and cash to assess their nuclear power needs.
2: Well, then why all this fallout over nuclear safety?
3: Bad press and bad statistics.
4: Oh, I see.
3: I took a look at the statistics just today on nuclear safety and... boy, they're really bad.
4: Are these figures available to the public?
3: Oh, sure. We've got them publicly posted right down there by the hot pile. Anybody can go down there, take a look at them anytime, day or night. It's all the same down there.
5: You've got the power to open the door.
0: In addition, President Carter established a task force to deal with the problem of how to dispose of or store nuclear wastes. So far, there's been no effective way of dealing with the problem of spent fuel and other radioactive byproducts.
4: Well, Ned, what about these reports that your new hot breeder reactor plant out by the high school is dumping harmfully potential radioactive waste into the river every day?
3: Well, that's silly, isn't it? There's no truth in that claim whatsoever. And logically, I ask you, how could we possibly do such a thing in broad daylight without being observed?
4: Oh, you couldn't.
3: No, of course not. And that's why we do it at night. Oh. You ought to see it. It's like a fireworks display, only without noise.
0: The president also seems to be ready to battle Congress over his opposition to the experimental breeder reactor planned for Clinch River in Tennessee. President Carter opposes the reactor because its waste product, plutonium, can be made into nuclear weapons. Reportedly, the president will support a smaller breeder reactor that doesn't create plutonium. Meanwhile, surveys in New York and California find public sentiment against nuclear power is growing. And if these surveys are any indication, the president's recent support of nuclear power could result in a lot of fallout.

0: Ben Manila on the News Blimp.
1: The dark side of the moon, the home of prog rock.

That's Bebop Deluxe from their album Axe Victim and a song called Jets at Dawn. This is the, well, it's the intro quiz for this week. Do you remember who this is and what the song's called? Don't bother contacting the studio if you think you know, because I'll play it for you in about 5 minutes' time. Here it is again. Now we move on with Leon Russell. And if you're not familiar with Leon Russell, he's very well worth looking up. He was into everything musically during his career. If they were famous, he probably played with them. Well, here he is with one of his tracks from a solo album called Leon Russell and the Shelter People, an old Bob Dylan song.

Leon Russell and his version of A Hard Rain's Gonna Fall. This was our version for this week, anyway, of The Dark Side of the Moon. Hope you enjoyed it, and that you'll join me same time next week for another look back at classic progressive rock. I'll leave you, as usual, with the answer to the intro quiz, which was Richard and Linda Thompson, and the title track to their album, I Wanna See the Bright Lights Tonight.

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4: In the U.S., it's not unusual for an economically depressed area to ask the government for loans to get the community back on its feet. But it's a little unusual when that economically depressed area turns out to be Miami Beach, once the winter wonderland of millionaires, playboys, and just ordinary tourists.

0: All of a sudden, Miami Beach finds itself in the position of a has-been. Revenues are down more than 40% of what they were in their 60s heyday.
1: As I wandered out on the streets of Miami, I said to myself, this is some fancy town.
0: Some say competition is the reason behind the tourist decline. It's now often as cheap to vacation in Hawaii, Mexico, or the Caribbean. Others point out the failure of Miami Beach business people to reinvest their tourist profits.

0: the formerly grand hotels are now in such shabby condition, less than 15% of the rooms qualify as first-class accommodations. Until the accommodations are upgraded, many conventions won't gather in Miami Beach. But until more business comes along, hotel keepers won't have the money to upgrade the facilities. As a result of these problems, Miami Beach business people have gone to the U.S. government to guarantee $100 million in loans to spruce up the area.
1: That was so many years ago, before we all lived here in Florida.
0: Locals are talking about the possibility of legalizing gambling as another incentive to bring back the tourists. It seems Miami Beach is ready to do practically anything to lose its newfound image as a last resort.
2: So now I can never go back to Miami and New York.

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1: Weather Channel forecast.
2: The Retro Rocks Long Island weather. Overnight, clear skies, lows near 57. Later today, look for sunny skies. Expect a high of around 79. That clear sky hanging around tonight is going to set up a truly spectacular Labor Day for you tomorrow. Perfect for celebrating the unofficial end of summer out there. Right now, 62 and clear in Levittown.
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0: trying to be cool. They just were. 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
2: 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Why? 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
3: I saw them. 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As soon as they hit the crest of the hill, they turned around. 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
1: You're training like a damn bum, you know that?
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0: Busing may lead to controversy when it involves school children, but it seems to work out fine when applied to the workforce. A number of large companies in association with local transit systems are making discount transit passes available to their employees.
1: I call it a bargain, the best I ever had.
2: You know, I think we're all bozos on this bus.
3: They get up every morning from the alarm clock's warning, take the 8:15 into the city.
0: So far, employer pass programs are underway in Chicago, Dallas, Boston, Pittsburgh, Hartford, and other cities. Employers have often provided free parking space for employees who drive to work, but until now, little was done to subsidize workers who used mass transit.
4: What have you done for me lately?
0: Some states require large employers to report what efforts the companies have made to promote carpooling or use of public transportation. Transit pass programs seem to fit the bill perfectly.
5: Did I pass one?
6: No, but the fox did. Squeeze him right there. Maybe he'll pass another one.
1: Don't pass me by.
0: At the same time, transit authorities are trying to convince more companies to get involved with pass programs. The mass transit officials see the discount passes as the best way to increase the number of riders and ease their perennial deficits.
1: Driving that train.
7: I took the train because I take trains a lot, but, it's mostly old people and myself who just sit in a lounge car and they tell me what a great President Harding was.
8: All aboard!
0: Generally, the discount passes allow the bearer unlimited transit use for a set price. Savings average about $50 a year.
1: But they find a way to make you pay, pay, pay.
0: But for now, it doesn't appear the discount passes will be made available to the individual man or woman on the street. They already use mass transit and don't need further enticement, according to transit officials. But those who get the passes appear to be making the most of the token gesture.
1: Does he get

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2: The Retro Rocks Long Island weather. Overnight, clear skies, lows near 57. Later today, look for sunny skies. Expect a high of around 79. Even if you're up late or getting an early start, you can already tell this is going to be a beautiful way to kick off the work week after the holiday with nothing standing in the way of your commute. Right now, 61 and clear in Syosset.
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0: This weekend, Retro Rocks puts the 70s front and center. It's a retro 70s weekend. Do you remember this?
1: What does a yellow light mean?
2: Slow down.
1: Okay. What? Yellow light mean?
2: Slow down.
1: Okay. What?
0: Here's another Retro 70s classic on Retro Rocks.
3: Yeah, Breaker 19, this here's a rubber duck. You got a copy on me, Big Ben, come on. Yeah, 10-4, Big Ben, for sure. By golly, it's clean, clear to Flagtown, come on. Yeah, it's a big 10-4 there, Big Ben. Yeah, we definitely got the front door, good buddy. Mercy sakes alive, looks like we've got us a convoy.
4: Dark of the moon on the 6th of June in a Kenworth pulling logs. Cab over Pete with a reefer on and a Jimmy hauling hogs. We is heading for Bear on I-10 about a mile out of Shaky Town. I says, Pigpen, this here's a rubber duck and I'm about to put the hammer

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0: This weekend, Retro Rocks puts the 70s front and center. It's a retro 70s weekend. Do you remember this?
1: I'm going to give you some bad news, and I want you to take it like a man. 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And what's more, you'll gain from knowing all this because you'll know that you're a real man.
2: Lou, why me, Lou? 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

0: perfect union.
1: Business people are usually all in favor of getting things organized, except when it comes to unionization.
2: Hanging on to outdated imperialist dogma, which perpetuates the economic and social differences in our society.
1: Now unions and management are squaring off for the biggest showdown since the labor strikes of the 1930s. But hopefully, this time the confrontations aren't going to be as bloody. This time around, management is making use of a new weapon, a group of consulting firms whose sole purpose is advising business people on how they can keep unions out of their companies.
3: I'll take it from here. Follow me. Right, Chief.
1: Some of the consultants charge hundreds of dollars to attend their anti-union seminars, but many business people feel it's well worth the price.
4: But the most amazing thing to me is... I get paid for doing this.
5: Welcome to the working week. Oh, I know it don't spell you. I hope it don't kill you.
2: Now we see the violence inherent in the system. Shut up!
5: Oh. Welcome to the working week.
1: In the meantime, labor unions are trying to tackle their own image problem through an advertising blitz. The International Ladies Garment Workers Union has already had success with their commercial showing workers singing the union song.
6: I work for the union, 'cause she's so good to me.
1: The American Federation of State, County, and Municipal Employees, which has 750,000 members, is going on TV with a $1 million ad campaign. The unions hope to dispel some of the distrust people have for them by pointing out the important job they do.
7: We're

struggle between labor and management is certain to draw a lot of attention, but it remains to be seen whether it will result in the formation of a more perfect union.

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2: The Retro Rocks Long Island weather. Overnight, clear skies, lows near 57. Later today, look for sunny skies. Expect a high of around 79. Clear skies across the island right now, making for a smooth start if you're heading out early. And it's shaping up to be a simply gorgeous Labor Day. Right now, 61 and clear in Plainview.
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4: 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It's all 70s. All weekend. It's the Retro 70s weekend.
1: 1975.
5: Officer was standing right near the woman who has been arrested for attempting to assassinate President Ford.
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0: Let's be honest. That little speaker has been listening to every word you say. Your fights, your snoring, the thing that you said about your brother-in-law. So give her something worth eavesdropping on. Say, Alexa, play Retro Rocks. And drown out their surveillance with Zeppelin, Elton, and Fleetwood Mac. 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She'll still sell your secrets to somebody. But now there's a killer soundtrack under it. Retro Rocks on Alexa, whether she likes it or not.
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2: 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Excitement engendered all over the country as Billie Jean hugs her husband Larry King.
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1: You talking to me? You talking to me? You talking to me? Well, who the hell else are you talking to? Talking to me? 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
4: Oh, wow.
5: It's time for

0: I reached for the liquid hairnet and I sprayed my head with room deodorizer. All day long, I reminded myself of the great outdoors.
1: Americans seem to have developed a phobia about smells. There are products that rid people of odors from smelly feet, armpits, or even genitals. With the advent of truth in advertising, the testing of personal care products has become big business. But just how are these foot sprays, deodorants, and mouthwashes tested for efficiency? Well, with a room full of smelly people and some professional sniffers.
2: This by actually sniffing the armpit. Men come in, strip to the waist, put their arms up, and we go under there and sniff them.
1: Carl Klump is one such professional sniffer. He works for the Gillette company.
3: Ever since he was a little boy, everything he's finding around the house, he sticks up his nose.
1: The test subjects earn a few dollars for their participation, but not everyone can muster sufficient odor.
4: Stink butt.
2: They would maybe spend a weekend without washing their armpits, for instance, to try to generate malodor. So they would come in, say, on a Monday, and we have three or four people that would evaluate their armpits by sniffing them, recording what they feel was the amount of malodor, and then if they had sufficient odor, then we would ask them to apply a material into their arms, and after so many hours, they would come back, and we'd evaluate them again.
5: Say what you will, but I'm a stinker.
1: Anytime you see an ad for a product that promises to stop odor, the product has probably been tested by human noses. This is one job where people don't have to worry about being replaced by machines.
6: If you run out of deodorant, go into the kitchen and put a bay leaf under each arm. Doesn't stop you from perspiring, but you smell like soup.
1: But sniffers say it takes more than just a good nose to turn pro.
7: Oh, but you gotta know. Nobody's nose, and nobody knows where it may lead you.
2: There is a certain aesthetics involved in the whole thing. If it's revolting to you to see someone's armpits in front of you, the thought of smelling them would actually make a job very difficult for you. You probably would not do a thorough job. You'd be afraid almost to inhale and sniff.
8: Smells like a dead cat in here.
1: There are now about 20 independent testing companies suddenly making big money due to the increased demand for the evaluation of personal care products. And Mr. Klump seems content, sticking other people in his nose's business.
5: Ooh, that smell. Can't you smell that smell?
1: Ben Manila on the News Blimp.
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10: The Retro Rocks Long Island weather. Overnight, clear skies, lows near 57. Later today, look for sunny skies. Expect a high of around 79. That clear, mild air isn't going anywhere tonight, setting us up for a really easy and beautiful return to the grind on the island. Right now, 59 and clear in Bethpage.
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0: 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Retro Rocks.

You've got a thumb, but so does a possum. The difference, you know how to work a smartphone. 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Sing it. Shout it. Whisper it like you're hiding something from your spouse. 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And if we take a little long, blame the possum. He's supposed to be helping. Retro Rocks. Your request is just one thumb away.

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0: happy. I saw it on the news, but me, I got a case of color TV blues.
1: Have you ever wondered what it would be like if Congress televised their meetings? Stay tuned. The House of Representatives is planning to start gavel-to-gavel coverage of their proceedings.
2: Live from the legislative capital of the world, Washington, D.C., the Speaker of the House, here's Tip!
3: Thank you, boy. It's cold out.
2: Oh, yeah? How cold is it?
3: It is so cold that I heard they were going to smuggle Liz Ray back to Washington to heat things up.
2: Yeah.
3: Stick around. We'll be right back after a bang of the gavel.
4: Washington, we're watching you. What the hell you gonna do?
1: The plan to put Congress on TV is controversial and unlike the coverage given famous events like the Watergate hearings. Congress wants to be in charge of the broadcasts itself. The camera operators would work for Congress and not the networks. And the only thing the cameras will be allowed to show are the official proceedings on the rostrum.
5: I want to grow up to be a politician and take over this beautiful land.
1: The TV networks and a few maverick congressmen feel it's not appropriate for the people making the news to also be controlling the news coverage. But the congressional leadership is worried about the image of the House. What would the public think if the TV showed an empty hall, or congressmen reading newspapers, napping, or joking during debate?
6: All right, gentlemen, I think that's
7: really
6: enough,
7: sir,
6: for today. Let's all retire into the retirement room and have a little drinky-drinky.
7: Yeah.
1: Much of the most important work in Congress goes on in committees, and the congressmen don't want to be accused of not working just because they aren't always appearing on camera.

Nobody's sure just how popular the TV coverage of Congress will be, or if any stations will carry the congressionally controlled coverage. But even if they get the lowest Nielsen rating in history, Congress isn't worried about being canceled.

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2: The Retro Rocks Long Island weather. Overnight, clear skies, lows near 57. Later today, look for sunny skies. Expect a high of around 79. Even if you're up early this Labor Day morning, you're not going to have any trouble with the weather when you head out the door. It's looking like a truly spectacular day ahead. Right now, 59 and clear in Massapequa.
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4: 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It's all 70s. All weekend. 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
1: 1975.
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0: They weren't trying to go viral. 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
1: Hi, this is Tom Petty.
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0: stream, and it's clear, rhyming's thirst, quenching beer. 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
1: Today in music history. On this day in 1978, Keith Moon dies in a London flat at 32 years old. The cause is an overdose of heminevrin, a sedative prescribed to treat his alcohol withdrawal. The drug, meant to save him, kills him instead. Keith had been clean for weeks. The night before, he attended a party with Paul McCartney. He came home, took his medication, and never woke up. 32 pills were found in his system. The Who had just released Who Are You? Keith's drumming on that record is ferocious, completely undiminished. The band tried to continue without him. They hired Kenny Jones. It was never the same.
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0: weekend, Retro Rocks puts the 70s front and center. It's a Retro 70s weekend. Do you remember this?
1: Because when I'm chosen Mrs. Watts' business wife, your insulting days are going to be over.
2: I didn't know that you entered in that contest.
1: I didn't only enter into it, I'm going to win it.
2: Forget about that. Bow out. Keep yourself from being embarrassed.
1: Why should I be embarrassed? I got everything it takes to win that contest. When I was born, my body was blessed by Mother Nature, honey.
2: And as you got older, it was cursed by Father Time.
0: Here's another 70s classic on Retro Rocks.

0: Got a song stuck in your head? Don't call us. We're busy. Go to retrorocks.net/requests and record it right there in your own voice. You talk, we listen, the song plays. It's like leaving a voicemail that actually gets returned. Retro Rocks. Go ahead, say it.
1: It's time for Retro Rocks.

0: Who would pay for the privilege of watching commercials? Moviegoers, that's who.
1: I wish there was a Hollywood, just like there used to be.
0: A trip to the movies used to be an escape from the hounds of Madison Avenue, but not anymore. Many theater owners are running commercials between their feature films.
2: My brother God was wrong about the comet. How were we to know it would land right in the middle of our giant warehouse?
0: But there's hot debate over the commercials in the movie industry. The studios are violently opposed to running the spots. They say it'll turn off potential moviegoers and add to the decline in movie attendance.
1: I wish I could have made it more like the movies for you.
0: But theater owners are all in favor. They say in the face of rising costs, the money they're paid for running the commercials can help keep the cost of tickets down. In Europe, moviegoers have to sit through 10 minutes of commercials between films.
2: It's a cataclysmic sale down here. We're flooded. We're over our poor heads in remnants, burn-ins, and labels from such naturally famous weaves as Royal Moo, Lemurian, Westerness, and Munchkin Mills, dog hairs.

0: this life.
1: The first American commercial being syndicated is a 30-second spot for Seiko watches. But the two companies which produce commercials for theaters hope to get the ad time expanded to 3 minutes. Theater owners are paid about $20 per minute for each ad seen by 1,000 viewers. With this gold mine at hand, theater operators are holding their breath, hoping the public will sit still for the ads.
2: Say goodbye to Hollywood. Say goodbye, my baby.
1: Moviegoers have yet to show whether the ads will be considered a coming attraction or a numbing distraction. Tom Powell on the News Blimp.
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4: The Retro Rocks Long Island weather. Sunny skies today, a high near 81. Mostly clear skies tonight, dropping to near 57.
5: That 58 degree chill won't last long as you head out the door this morning, because the island is about to enjoy a truly spectacular day, with sunshine taking us easily into the low 80s. Right now, 58 and clear in Oyster Bay.
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2: 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Then as of this moment, they're on double secret probation. 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

0: 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It's a retro 70s weekend. Do you remember this?
1: 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Aristophanes is ridiculous.
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4: Look at yourself in that mirror.
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6: They say healthcare in America is in bad shape. Yet in a year's time, Americans may never get another stuffy nose, suffer another case of the blahs, or endure an upset stomach.
7: There was a woman in Georgia, didn't feel just right. She had fever all day and chill all the night.
6: The Federal Trade Commission is proposing to cure all these maladies and more forever. How are they going to accomplish this medical miracle? By prohibiting over-the-counter drug manufacturers from using non-medical terms to sell their products. The FTC is proposing that the drug manufacturers limit themselves to a few approved words to...

0: explain what their remedies are supposed to remedy.
1: If there's a cure for this, I don't know.
0: The FDA gets its way. Americans will never have to have another cup of medicine to cure a stuffy nose, rhinitis, ascitis.
2: This big disease.
0: They do have to deal
2: with
0: the past under the new FTC plan, being replaced forever by anti-tussives.

0: The Retro Rocks Long Island weather. Sunny skies today.
1: His close associates have speculated that if Papa was abducted, he was kidnapped by someone he knew.

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1: This is Alice Cooper.
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3: Hi, this is Chris Isaac.
0: That's the thing about getting it right the first time. Retro Rocks.

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2: 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Who walked out of the house 15 months ago?
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1: You're training like a damn bum, you know that?
2: 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Maybe I ain't got it no more.
1: 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You go back to being a two-bit nothing. 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

0: judge a book now. Looking at the cover.
1: You may not be able to tell a book by its cover, but according to Woody Hawkswender, you certainly can sell a book by its cover. Mr. Hawkswender is one of the dozen or so people in the country who make their livings writing the blurbs on paperback book covers.
2: Paperback writer.
3: I've been thinking blurbs, and I find that I'm constantly looking in the world, in the universe out there for the perfect blurb.
1: Blurb writers use hyperbole to grab attention. In other words, when a blurb writer gets finished with a book, it's no longer just a good book or even a great book. Instead, the story could be blazing, burning, haunting, chilling, thrilling, searing, scorching, or sizzling.
2: It's only words, and words are all I have.
1: But even with all the great or stunning words to choose from, blurb writers can occasionally go dry of ideas. When that happens to Mr. Hawkswender, he just goes out and gets ideas from other book covers.
3: Sometimes I get stuck, sometimes I get in a pinch, and I run out to a bookstore. And I spend my lunch hour in a bookstore looking at other paperback books that we've done, that other people have done, that have been done through the ages.
4: Just like a paperback novel, the kind the drugstore sells.
1: Blurb writers crank out about 200 blurbs a year, or just about one every working day. The basic themes for the blurb are developed in conference with key publishing executives, and the picture that's going to be used on the cover plays an important part in what the blurb will be.
3: People look at the paperback books and they don't understand these are actually canvases painted by really fine, highly paid artists who read a synopsis or read the book itself and try and portray or evoke a scene from the book.
2: I've been writing down these old stories now for about 18 years or so.
1: One picture may be worth 1,000 words, but to the blurb writer, the right 12 words are worth 10,000 book sales. Tom Powell on the News Blimp.
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6: The Retro Rocks Long Island weather. Sunny skies today, a high near 81. Mostly clear skies tonight, dropping to near 57. Clear and comfortable at 57 degrees as you head out the door this morning. Looks like a gorgeous sunny day ahead, so you won't need that heavy coat. Right now, 57 and clear in Babylon.
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0: She's always listening. You know this. You've made peace with it. So put the surveillance to work. Say, Alexa, play Retro Rocks. Now she's not just recording your every move. She's doing it to a soundtrack. Zeppelin, Steely Dan, Hall & Oates, 60s through the 80s. You know, the good stuff. Retro Rocks. The only thing in your house that isn't spying on you.
1: Hard times. Desperate times. America in the early 30s, when so many people needed heroes and used every excuse to find them.
2: All right, everybody. You're being robbed by the John Dillinger Gang. That's the best there is.
1: Samuel Z. Arkoff presents Dillinger. Starring Warren Oates.
3: All my life, I want to be a bank robber. 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
1: Michelle Phillips as Billy Frechette. Academy Award winner Cloris Leachman as the Lady in Red. Academy Award winner Ben Johnson as Melvin Purvis, the original G-Man. They were called public enemies. In fact, they were public legends. And the greatest of all was John Dillinger, the gangster's gangster.
3: This could be one of the big moments in your life. Don't make it your last.
1: Nobody did it like Dillinger. Rated R. Under 17, not admitted without parents.
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0: weekend, Retro Rocks puts the 70s front and center. It's a retro 70s weekend. Do you remember this?
1: What does a yellow light mean? Slow down. Okay. What? Light me. Slow down. Okay.
0: What? Here's another Retro 70s classic on Retro Rocks.

0: They never had to prove anything. The music did that for them.
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0: 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Get ready for some great 70s tunes. It's a retro 70s weekend.
1: 1974.
2: I have never been a quitter. To leave office before my term is completed is abhorrent to every instinct in my body. But as president, I must put the interests of America first.
1: Ooh, show and tell, just a game of...
0: 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On Retro Rocks.
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0: This weekend, Retro Rocks puts the 70s front and center. It's a retro 70s weekend. Do you remember this?
1: I said, I'm going to give you some bad news, and I want you to take it like a man. If you can just reach deep down into yourself, find that inner strength I always felt that you had, you'll be all right. And what's more, you'll gain from knowing all this because you'll know that you're a real man.
2: Lou, why me, Lou? Why me? What have I done to deserve this?
1: Ted, I haven't told it to you yet.
2: You mean it gets worse?
0: Ted. Here's another 70s classic on Retro Rocks.

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5: You're applying for a job. And now that you've filled out all the forms and given your social security number, employment history, and three references, you're ready for the final step. It's time for your lie detector test.
6: We have to extricate the truth from this unbeliever on pain of torture.
5: Businesses with lots of cash or valuables on hand have started to make lie detector tests a routine part of screening job applicants.
6: Confess! Confess! Confess!
7: Liar! Liar!
8: Liar!
7: Liar!
5: The American Civil Liberties Union estimates 300,000 lie detector tests were given to job hunters last year. And some security companies give up to 40 tests a day.
9: I don't believe me if I tell you. Not a word if this is true.
5: People who refuse to take lie detector tests are often disqualified automatically from the job. So to protect your right to privacy, lawyers say you should get a polygraph operator to show you the questions you'll be asked before the test begins.

0: In fact, the American Polygraph Association advises lie detector operators to review the questions with the applicant to avoid confusion or surprise during the test.
1: Don't play games with me, infidel. Confess!
2: You keep lying when you ought to be truthful.
1: Confess!
0: Lie detector operators say they can pick out people with drinking or gambling problems about 90% of the time.
1: Confess!
0: Employers are impressed by that claim of accuracy, but the really big selling point is the cost. A lie detector test can be given for about half the cost of a traditional security investigation.
1: Confess!
3: Lies, lies, that's all I ever get from you.
0: Perhaps brains, experience, and good looks aren't enough to get you a good job anymore. No matter what your other qualifications are, seems like you need good respiration, galvanic skin response, and blood pressure if you want to make it to the top today. Ben Manila on the News Blimp.
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5: 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The Retro Rocks Long Island weather. Sunny skies today, a high near 81. Mostly clear skies tonight, dropping to near 57. That's a picture-perfect start to your Monday commute this morning, with clear skies and 59 degrees out there on the platform. It's going to warm up fast. Right now, 59 and clear in Kings Park.
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0: Today in music history. On this day in 1978, Keith Moon dies in a London flat at 32 years old. The cause is an overdose of heminevrin, a sedative prescribed to treat his alcohol withdrawal. The drug, meant to save him, kills him instead. Keith had been clean for weeks. The night before, he attended a party with Paul McCartney. He came home, took his medication, and never woke up. 32 pills were found in his system. The Who had just released Who Are You? Keith's drumming on that record is ferocious, completely undiminished. The band tried to continue without him. They hired Kenny Jones. It was never the same.
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0: There's a saying that if you want something done right, you should do it yourself. Well, that maxim may soon be applied to pregnancy testing. The first American over-the-counter self-pregnancy test has just been marketed.
1: There's an island way out in the sea, where the babies, they all grow on trees.
2: I was involved in an extremely good example of oral contraception 2 weeks ago. I asked a girl to go to bed with me, and she said no.
0: Do-it-yourself pregnancy tests could have many advantages. For one thing, making an appointment and waiting for the results of a lab test can take a long time, especially when the person being tested wants to know her condition as quickly as possible.
3: Well, how do you tell? I mean, how do you know for sure?
4: I got a surprise for you. A child is coming.
0: A home pregnancy test costs only about $10 and takes only 2 hours. A woman who desired a baby and tested positive could begin her prenatal care immediately at the most critical stage of the fetus. Conversely, it would also be easier to terminate an unwanted pregnancy in the early stage.
5: You met me at a party about 6 to 8 weeks ago and you said I was a real good sport.
6: How are you, Jane?
5: Pregnant. And I'm gonna jump out the window.
6: Say, you are a good sport, aren't you, Jane?
0: But not all medical authorities are confident about the benefits of do-it-yourself pregnancy tests. They say many women may not bother getting proper doctor's care early in their pregnancy if they don't even have to go to the doctor in the first place. And some health experts are worried many women won't do the home test properly, since it does require care, thus giving them false results either one way or the other.
7: Think I'm gonna have a baby.
0: But with or without wholehearted medical approval, the do-it-yourself method promises to be very popular. Many women would like to find out themselves right away, rather than go through a pregnant pause, waiting for a doctor's appointment.

0: Manila on the News Blimp.
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2: The Retro Rocks Long Island weather. Sunny skies today, a high near 81. Mostly clear skies tonight, dropping to near 57. If you're already out the door this Labor Day morning, it's a really easy one to step into. No coat needed today, as we're looking at clear skies and a comfortable ride. Right now, 64 and clear in Levittown.
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0: Let's be honest. That little speaker has been listening to every word you say. Your fights, your snoring, the thing that you said about your brother-in-law. So give her something worth eavesdropping on. Say, Alexa, play Retro Rocks. And drown out their surveillance with Zeppelin, Elton, and Fleetwood Mac. 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She'll still sell your secrets to somebody. But now there's a killer soundtrack under it. 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

0: The Christian coffee house movement of the 60s seems to have evolved into a loosely knit chain of Jesus discos, where groups like the Resurrection Band and the Holy Ghost Players rock out the message of salvation.
1: You may now purchase for your very own home these original hits made famous by the original artist. And his disciples sing, "For He's a Jolly Good Fellow," recorded live at the Last Supper.
0: Many of the Jesus clubs are funded by the First Church of the Nazarene, a denomination that discourages dancing because it stimulates sinful sexual arousal, and none of the clubs serve anything stronger than ginger ale.

0: Most members of the clergy are in favor of the Jesus Rock movement. With church membership and attendance in decline, they see Jesus Rock as a missionary appeal to the youthful masses.
1: I'd just like to say before we go any further, I'm all for you young people, really. I am. I'm behind you 150%. The long hair and the freedom and all that stuff, I think it's great.
0: But some fundamentalists still fear rock music induces sinful African-rooted sexual fervor that has nothing to do with religion, no matter how much Jesus is sprinkled on top of the rock.

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2: The Retro Rocks Long Island weather. Sunny skies today, a high near 81. Mostly clear skies tonight, dropping to near 57. Looks like summer's trying to hold on for a little longer today, making for a pretty perfect Monday out there. Right now, 68 and clear in Hall Park.
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0: You've got a thumb, but so does a possum. The difference, you know how to work a smartphone. So use it. 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Sing it. Shout it. Whisper it like you're hiding something from your spouse. We don't care. We'll get it on the air. And if we take a little long, blame the possum. He's supposed to be helping. Retro Rocks. Your request is just one thumb away.
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0: This weekend, Retro Rocks puts the 70s front and center. It's a retro 70s weekend. Do you remember this?
1: Because when I'm chosen Mrs. Watts' business wife, your insulting days are going to be over.
2: I didn't know that you entered in that contest.
1: I didn't only enter into it, I'm going to win it.
2: Forget about that. Bow out. Keep yourself from being embarrassed.
1: Why should I be embarrassed? I got everything it takes to win that contest. When I was born, my body was blessed by Mother Nature, honey.
2: And as you got older, it was cursed by Father Time.
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0: think of an ecologist? You probably get the image of someone wandering through nature, studying the delicate, harmonious balance of unspoiled wilderness. Well, ecology is no longer confined to the field and stream. Now there's a new breed called urban ecologists who study the not-so-delicate balance between urban man and cockroaches, rats, pigeons, and stray dogs.
1: Civilization! Oh!
2: The real major difference in urban ecology and the other general forms of ecology that we think of is that the environment to study is a human climax. It is an environment totally built by human culture where people are clearly the dominant species of the environment.
0: Dr. Alan Beck, director of New York City's Bureau of Animal Affairs, is one of the original urban ecologists and author of the book The Ecology of the Stray Dog.
3: Won't you give me a hand, try to understand that I'm a stranger in the city. Yeah.
0: The study of urban ecology is growing rapidly for two reasons. First off, people come in constant contact with the animals under observation, but perhaps more importantly, it's cheaper than studying ecology out in the wilderness.
4: Poor pigeons, man. Their song is stuck in their throat, you know? That's what living in the city does, man. Sticks your song in your throat. I'm sure when the pigeons first got to the city, they had a nice song, man. A few years in the city.
0: Of course, urban ecology isn't totally dedicated to finding out about urban wildlife. A lot of research has to do with destroying the species under study.
2: Well, too often the animals are perceived as pests. We think of people as the only animal that belongs in a city, and the rest are there either because we let them there or because we haven't figured out a way of getting rid of them yet.
5: All New York City animals are tough, like New York City people. Everywhere else it saved the wildlife, everywhere else in the world. In New York City, it's public policy to kill whatever wildlife we have.
0: Scientists may have learned the habits of some of the most obscure creatures, but when it comes to city-dwelling animals, many scientists find themselves completely in the woods. Ben Manila on the News Blimp.
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7: The Retro Rocks Long Island weather. Sunny skies today, a high near 81. Mostly clear skies tonight, dropping to near 57. It's one of those beautiful Monday mornings on the island where the sun is out, the air is clear, and you won't have to fight through a thing with the weather today. Right now, 71 and clear in Massapequa Park.
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0: 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No apologies. Retro rocks.

0: 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Get ready for some great 70s tunes. It's a retro 70s weekend. 1974.
1: Yeah, but you'll do me good. Do you good. Let me help.
2: My fellow Americans, our long national nightmare is over.
0: It's a retro 70s weekend. All weekend. On Retro Rocks. 1970.

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1: Delta's already on probation.
2: They are?
1: Yes, sir.
2: Oh. Then as of this moment, they're on double secret probation. The time has come for someone to put his foot down. And that foot is me.
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0: This weekend, Retro Rocks puts the 70s front and center. It's a retro 70s weekend. Do you remember this?
1: Now listen, no more Greek clues. Aristophanes is ridiculous.
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3: Okay, back to the game. And the word goes to Oscar Madison, Betty White with a score of 17 to nothing. 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
3: 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Oscar, you have the option. 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
1: I'm going to play, Alan. Aristophanes.
3: Ridiculous. You got it.
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0: Got a song stuck in your head? Don't call us. We're busy. Go to retrorocks.net/requests and record it right there in your own voice. You talk, we listen, the song plays. It's like leaving a voicemail that actually gets returned. Retro Rocks. Go ahead, say it.
1: It's time for Retro Rocks.

Everyone professes to want peace in their lives and in the world, but so far it's still only a pipe dream. Could a school teach methods of bringing peace on Earth? Skeptics and believers alike may get a chance to find out. Legislators in Washington are again discussing the possibility of founding a National Peace Academy.

0: The idea of a national peace academy was first proposed by George Washington in 1783. It's been considered by Congress more than 100 times since then, but the idea never got very far. But today, the arts of arbitration and mediation are almost considered sciences, and more people support their use in settling conflicts, even when the disputes involve the threat of violence.
1: Better, but wow, put your hand there.
2: No.
1: Now.
2: Wow.
1: Good, that's it.
2: Stop hitting me.
1: What?
2: Stop hitting you? Yes.
1: Why'd you come in here then?
2: I wanted to complain.
1: Oh, no, that's next door. It's being hit on the head lessons in here.
2: What a stupid concept.
3: But have a little...

0: change is with us. It's inevitable. And what we have to try and find and use a great deal of cleverness in trying to seek are ways in which we can deal nonviolently with conflict in very cost-effective and sensible ways.
1: Bill Spencer is Executive Director of the National Peace Academy Campaign Organization, a group spearheading the drive to have Congress establish the National Peace Academy. Supporters envision Academy graduates being whisked to trouble spots around the world to cool off escalating conflicts. The object is to alter the situation from Group A versus Group B into Group A and B versus their differences.
2: Mr. Chieftain, representing the Young People's Soviet Social Republic, it's a guest to sign this jazzy document. We too want peace.
1: So far, most of the opposition to the Peace Academy plan comes from the State Department. They say their diplomats are already trained in the art of negotiating peace. But judging from the state of world affairs, there might be a few people who would disagree. Susan O'Connell on the News Blimp.
3: Weather Channel Forecast. The Retro Rocks Long Island weather. Sunny skies today, a high near 81. Mostly clear skies tonight, dropping to near 57. After a holiday weekend, it's always nice when Monday greets you with sunshine and easy weather. And that's exactly what you've got this morning. Right now, 74 and clear in Islip.
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7: On this day in 1978, Keith Moon dies in a London flat at 32 years old. The cause is an overdose of heminevrin, a sedative prescribed to treat his alcohol withdrawal. The drug, meant to save him, kills him instead. Keith had been clean for weeks. The night before, he attended a party with Paul McCartney. He came home, took his medication, and never woke up. 32 pills were found in his system. The Who had just released Who Are You? Keith's drumming on that record is ferocious, completely undiminished. The band tried to continue without him. They hired Kenny Jones. It was never the same.
0: If you love rock history, tell a friend where you heard it. 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

0: 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These people left a crater.
1: Hi, this is Tom Petty.
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0: a retro 70s weekend. All weekend. 1972.
1: Wallace was conscious. He was awake. But he was bleeding from, like, from the ribs. The backstabbers.
0: Backstabbers. Get ready for some great 70s tunes. It's a retro 70s weekend on Retro Rocks.
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1: You're training like a damn bum, you know that?
2: 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Maybe I ain't got it no more.
1: Then don't you waste my time no more. You go back to being a two-bit nothing. But don't you ever come back here again, because I'm too old to waste my time trying to train a no-good loser like you. You bum!
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0: One of Jimmy Carter's campaign promises was to do whatever he could to root out corruption and scandal wherever he found them. Since that time, an investigation has revealed a scandal we now know as Koreagate. But unfortunately, when it comes to rooting out this particular scandal, Jimmy Carter's whatever he can do doesn't amount to very much.
1: I'm a political man, and I practice what I preach.
2: Now, Altman, you are making me lose my temper.
0: Leon Jaworski's probe of Korean influence buying in Congress has been stalled by a lack of cooperative witnesses.
3: We have to extricate the truth from this unbeliever on pain of torture.
0: The probe has shifted to officials of the Korean government.
3: Now, infidel, confess!
0: The man Jaworski most wants to talk to now is Kim Dong-jo, formerly South Korea's ambassador to Washington.
4: I want to see my ambassador!
5: Easily done. He's in the next cell.

0: Jaworski wants to have the former ambassador testify, but the State Department and the president say no.
1: Demanding the return of the former ambassador is not a feasible approach.
0: Jim Burks is a White House spokesperson.
1: The entire diplomatic system worldwide would collapse because of the long-standing traditional system of diplomatic immunity.
2: And if I was the president, the minute the Congress called my name.
0: Congressional investigators are growing impatient with Korea's lack of cooperation in the investigation. And House Speaker Tip O'Neill is vowed to cut off all U.S. aid to Korea unless the Korean government assists the inquiry.
3: Personally, I'm worried about Pico and Alvarado.
4: Well, don't make a Korea out of it.
5: Now you better tell me everything you did, baby.
0: Meanwhile, back at the White House,
1: the president's working just as hard as he can to get the information and the truth back. And sometimes when you get into the international field, it's very difficult.
0: Congress is going to have to get some Korean cooperation before they can finish their house cleaning.
6: Okay, you want to know the truth?
7: No.
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9: The Retro Rocks Long Island weather. Sunny skies today, a high near 81. Mostly clear skies tonight, dropping to near 57. You really couldn't ask for a better day across the island as we sail into the unofficial end of summer. Right now, 76 and clear in Farmingdale.
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1: The officer was standing right near the woman who has been arrested for attempting to assassinate President Ford.
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1: I'm David Page of Toto, and this is Steve Lukather.
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0: weekend, Retro Rocks puts the 70s front and center. It's a retro 70s weekend. Do you remember this?
1: What does a yellow light mean? Slow down. Okay. What? Slow down. Okay.
0: Whoa. Here's another Retro 70s classic on Retro Rocks.

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0: This weekend, Retro Rocks puts the 70s front and center. It's a retro 70s weekend. Do you remember this?
1: I said, I'm going to give you some bad news, and I want you to take it like a man.
2: Oh.
1: If you can just reach deep down into yourself,
2: find that inner strength
1: I always felt that you have, you'll be all right. And what's more, you'll gain from knowing all this because you'll know that you're a real man.
2: Lou. Why me, Lou? Why me? What have I done to deserve this?
1: Ted, I haven't told it to you yet.
2: You mean it gets worse?
0: Ted. 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

0: Although Elvis is gone, his memory lives on in countless cheap baubles, trinkets, and other Elvis memorabilia.
1: Come on and be my little good luck charm.
0: Millions of dollars have already been spent on Elvis commemoratives, while at the same time, a large number of people are criticizing the marketing of the so-called death memorabilia and the exploitation of the king's memory.
2: Well, sir, I've been very lucky. I happened to come along at a time in the music business where there was no trend. The people were looking for something different, and I was lucky. I came along just in time.
3: You know that only the good die young.
0: Lee Gifford is the executive vice president of Factors Incorporated, which has the exclusive worldwide rights to make, market, and sell Elvis memorabilia.
4: We have a mug and tumbler program. We have actually t-shirts, sweatshirts, posters, iron on transfer, costume jewelry program, conservative coin. Super, super talented. Very, very nice. It has various stages of his career, ranging from when he was 2 years old to some later shots of him.
3: Holy smoke, land sakes alive, I never thought this could happen to me.
0: Many people wonder what the Presley family thinks about the constant selling of Elvis mementos. But actually, the family and Elvis's manager approve all the authorized memorabilia, and that means just about all of it. The Factors Company jealously guards its exclusive rights and actively sues anyone it finds marketing Elvis gear. While admitting some of the memorabilia may be in poor taste, Mr. Gifford says the bootleggers are responsible because they sell unapproved items. One of the most gruesome bootleg mementos is a film purportedly showing Elvis's autopsy.
3: Don't be cruel to who heart is true.
0: It seems the memorabilia merchants are echoing the cries that accompanied past departed monarchs. The king is dead. Long live the king.
5: Didn't know he had a king. I thought we were an autonomous collective.
4: Naturally, Elvis was the king of rock and roll. And in merchandising, therefore, he can be classified as the king also.

0: Ben Manila on the News Blimp.
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2: The Retro Rocks Long Island weather. Sunny skies today, a high near 81. Mostly clear skies tonight, dropping to near 57. If you're taking a quick break from the workday, you're stepping into an absolutely beautiful afternoon, feeling like an early start to the Labor Day weekend with these clear, warm skies. Right now, 78 and clear in Lindenhurst.
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0: She's always listening. You know this. You've made peace with it. So put the surveillance to work. Say, Alexa, play Retro Rocks. Now she's not just recording your every move, she's doing it to a soundtrack. Zeppelin, Steely Dan, Hall & Oates, 60s through the 80s. You know, the good stuff. Retro Rocks. The only thing in your house that isn't spying on you.
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2: 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A long-awaited match. 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Excitement engendered all over the country as Billie Jean hugs her husband Larry King.
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1: You talking to me? You talking to me? 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Well, who the hell else are you talking? You talking to me? 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

0: English is supposed to be the national language of the United States, but there seems to be one place in the U.S. where they've forgotten all about English and invented their own language. That place is Washington, D.C.
1: You've got a cute way of talking.
0: Washington's legalistic jargon bears little resemblance to the tongue being spoken anywhere else.
2: And there even are places where English completely disappears. In America, they haven't used it for years.
3: Department of Health, Education, and Welfare.
4: I'm calling about a request we sent in to have a bicycle rack installed in front of the VA building.
3: Bicycle rack?
4: You know, a place to park your bicycle.
3: Oh, now I remember that request. You were trying to figure out what you were talking about. What you really mean is that you'd like to request funding to promote development of an intermodal transportation facility, right?
4: Right, a bicycle rack.
5: What do you get it?
0: James Miner is the nation's foremost authority on the language they speak in Washington. He's a lawyer who also teaches government employees how to make their writing more understandable.
6: Some people call it legalese, some people call it gobbledygook, some people call it bureaucratese. It goes by a lot of names, but it all adds up to the same thing. Pretty much incomprehension as far as most people are concerned.
0: Sometimes the language is purposely misleading. The CIA once designated an assassination squad as a health alteration committee. But usually the double talk comes from government employees trying to make their regulations sound official, even if their efforts sometimes border on overkill.
6: There are thousands of people writing regulations every day in Washington, D.C. who aren't lawyers. And the worst writers in the world are lawyers, with one exception. The layman who's trying to write like a lawyer.
4: You typists must really have your hands full trying to remember what all this fancy talk means.
3: Please! I'm not a typist. I'm the Assistant Director for Information Processing.
7: It's only words.
0: The Washington legalese has some basic rules. Never use one word when you can use two. Sprinkle your sentences with meaningless hereby's and heretofores. And don't be afraid to obfuscate, hyperbolize, or in any other manner, render your meaning undecipherable.
7: You wasted words, so absurd.
0: Ben Manila on the News Blimp.
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9: The Retro Rocks Long Island weather. Sunny skies today, a high near 81. Mostly clear skies tonight, dropping to near 57. Even though it's Monday and the workday grind is in full swing, you can't help but appreciate how gorgeous it is out there, almost like the weekend just kept on going. Right now, 78 and clear in Amityville.
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4: So you thought the liberation bug had already bitten every conceivable minority group left to liberate. Not so. For right in the midst of us all are a persecuted minority group. Virtually indistinguishable from others, these downtrodden individuals have nonetheless felt the sting of oppression for years. And now it's their turn to stand up and demand their rights.

0: Who are the members of this hidden minority? Left-handed people. There are more than 25 million left-handed Americans. They're making it known that they no longer want to be left out, left behind, left over, put in left field, or given any left-handed compliments.
1: We're not gonna take it. Never did and never will. We're not gonna take it.
0: Their frustrations are expressed by people like Jancy Campbell, executive director of Left-Handers International in Topeka, Kansas.
2: If you're not left-handed, you don't know that there are problems that left-handed people face because everything is made for right-handed people.
3: And Lefty, he can't sing the blues all night long like he used to.
0: Lefties claim they're disadvantaged in getting work because a lot of office equipment and machinery is designed for right-handed people.
4: You ain't got no friends on the left!
5: You're right!
4: You ain't got no friends on the right!
5: You're left!
0: Musical instruments, auto gear shifts, pencil sharpeners, and TV controls are also designed with the right-handed in mind.
2: There are some things that are available, but you either have to special order them, or they cost more than others, or they're not, you know, found as easily as other things are.
6: Like, for instance, with four fingers and a thumb on each hand. He saw that one hand wasn't going to be enough, so he'd give us two of them. And then he put the hands here on the end of the arms because he knew that that's where they'd be handy.
7: That's why they're called hands.
8: Hey, baby, I'm your handyman.
0: Right-on attitudes seem to be changing due to the pressure of 25 million people. But it's an uphill battle. After all, Americans have always been suspicious of leftist movements.
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1: Weather Channel forecast.
2: The Retro Rocks Long Island weather. Sunny skies today, a high near 81. Mostly clear skies tonight, dropping to near 57. Still feeling like a perfect summer evening as you're making that trip home, with the mercury holding strong in the upper 70s and not a cloud to be found. Right now, 79 and clear in Belmore.
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5: Remember 1977.
6: Here he comes. Here's Anwar Sadat. That applause you hear is from Israelis.
7: Wasting away again in Margarita.
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0: That's the thing about getting it right the first time. Retro Rocks.

0: Let's be honest. That little speaker has been listening to every word you say. Your fights, your snoring, the thing that you said about your brother-in-law. So give her something worth eavesdropping on. 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And drown out their surveillance with Zeppelin, Elton, and Fleetwood Mac. 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She'll still sell your secrets to somebody. But now there's a killer soundtrack under it. 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
3: On this day in 1978, Keith Moon dies in a London flat at 32 years old. The cause is an overdose of heminevrin, a sedative prescribed to treat his alcohol withdrawal. The drug, meant to save him, kills him instead. Keith had been clean for weeks. The night before, he attended a party with Paul McCartney. He came home, took his medication, and never woke up. 32 pills were found in his system. The Who had just released Who Are You? Keith's drumming on that record is ferocious, completely undiminished. The band tried to continue without him. They hired Kenny Jones. It was never the same.
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2: 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Maybelline Cruises Tarkio Road, Born to be Wild, on the road to find out if a Mercedes-Benz can lowrider. Hour 2 gets stuck in traffic with Winwood, Mason, Capaldi, and Wood, then settle down to dig a little Kansas.
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0: entire female population of the U.S. is being used as the guinea pigs to find out if birth control pills are going to have any side effects or not. Isn't that nice?
1: Well, now I know you must have heard along that in the way, men always seem to end up on time.
2: Birth control has always been one of the major campaign issues of sexual politics. Many feminists have pointed out the male-dominated scientific community has so far only developed birth control pills for females.
3: I was involved in an extremely good example of oral contraception 2 weeks ago. I asked a girl to go to bed with me, and she said no.
2: But the birth control researchers feel unjustly accused. Scientists have been trying to develop male birth control pills for years, but they say the job is much tougher than developing female birth control pills.
4: I remember I found contraceptives in my father's drawer when I was 8 years old, and didn't know what the hell they were, and like everyone else who found them, proceeded to blow them up.
2: Dr. David Phillips is a reproductive biologist with the Population Council.
5: Certainly there's differences in biology that make it more of a problem.
6: Only women bleed. Only women bleed. Only women bleed.
2: Scientists maintain there are almost no similarities between the male and female reproductive systems. Women's hormones operate on a monthly cycle. There's no corresponding cycle in men. A female birth control device only needs to be effective against one egg a month, while a male contraceptive has to be effective against 300 million sperm produced each day. Come on. Meanwhile, researchers are hampered by the fact that there's no way to really study human male reproduction effectively. So for now, studies are conducted on animals.
5: We're really at sort of square one of trying to understand the basic biology of male reproduction better. And really, we don't have anything that's even ready to be tested in animals as a contraceptive. Maybe it's going to be 5 years or 10 years or 15 years. Nobody knows.
7: Men! Men!
8: Men! Men! Men! Men! Men! Men! Men!
7: I am strong. Men, hey, men, I am invincible. I'm a fella.
2: Ben Manila on the News Blimp.
9: Here's your Retro Rocks Long Island weather. Mostly clear skies tonight, dropping to near 62. Tomorrow, expect sunny skies with highs around 81. What a fantastic start to the week. If you're just getting off the roads or back home, enjoying this beautiful late summer evening. It looks like more of the same. Clear and warm is on the way for tomorrow, too. Right now, 78 and clear in Melville.
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0: you've got a thumb, but so does a possum. The difference, you know how to work a smartphone. So use it. Open the Retro Rocks app on your smartphone, hit record, and tell us what you want to hear in your own voice. Sing it. Shout it. Whisper it like you're hiding something from your spouse. We don't care. We'll get it on the air. And if we take a little long, blame the possum. He's supposed to be helping. Retro Rocks. Your request is just one thumb away.
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1: 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Rick Nelson, Garden Party, now on MCA Decca Records and Tapes.
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2: Oh. Then as of this moment, they're on double secret probation. 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And that foot is me.
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0: 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It's a retro 70s weekend. Do you remember this?
1: 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Aristophanes is ridiculous.
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3: Okay, back to the game. 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

0: It's not every day that a method of birth control is part of a national contest. But then not every day is National Condom Day.
1: The first contraceptive was invented thousands of years ago in ancient Carthage. They mixed the sap of the banyan tree with the powdered tail of a newt.
2: Did it work?
1: You don't see many Carthaginians around, do you?
0: A California pharmaceutical supplier is organizing the first annual National Condom Week and National Condom Day this February to focus awareness on alternative birth control methods. And Planned Parenthood groups are joining in to help drum up support.
3: Come together.
0: In connection with the celebration of National Condom Week, the Population Institute is holding a condom couplet contest to see who can come up with the best rhyme about prophylactics. Kathy Kamen is a spokesperson for the Population Institute.
4: What we want to do is raise awareness about alternative methods of birth control, so we thought that if we had a contest where people could write some poems and have a little bit of fun with it, that might be one way to raise awareness. Have anything to do with rubbers, and a couplet is a two-line rhyme. So let me give you some examples. When involved in intercourse, use a condom, save remorse. Protect yourself and you won't see a baby bouncing on your knee.
5: Working on a night move, trying to make some front-page driving news.
0: The Institute has lined up a star-studded panel to judge the couplets, including Alice Cooper, Frank Zappa, Janice Ian, and Jimmy Buffett. And they've got some great prizes.
4: The first prize is a solid gold condom. Second prize is a wallet that's bronzed with a familiar circular indentation in the side. And the third prize is 144 condoms for the night of your life.
0: While the contest and National Condom Week are being promoted with a good deal of humor, there's a genuine concern among the sponsors for the need to promulgate more information about birth control. By discussing the subject lightly, they hope to make people more comfortable with the topic.
6: Hang on, Leo, never used the pill. She claimed that it just ain't natural.
0: Meanwhile, entries are flooding in with the Valentine's Day deadline fast approaching. And after a build-up like this, the condom couplet contest will undoubtedly have a thrilling climax. Ben Manila on the News Blimp.
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8: Here's your Retro Rocks Long Island weather. Mostly clear skies tonight, dropping to near 62. Tomorrow, expect sunny skies with highs around 81. You're making your way home tonight on what feels like a perfect end to the holiday weekend with these beautiful clear skies and 78 degrees hanging around the island. Right now, 78 and clear in Deer Park.
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1: I want my son.
2: You can't have him.
1: But don't get defensive. Don't try to bully me.
2: Well, I'm not getting defensive. Who walked out of the house 15 months ago?
1: I don't care.
2: Joe.
1: I am still his mother.
3: Yes, from 3,000 miles away, and just because you sent a few postcards, it gives you the right to come back
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1: I never stopped wanting him.
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0: ones who were there never stopped talking about it. 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
1: It's all 70s. All weekend. All weekend. It's the Retro 70s Weekend on Retro Rocks and the Retro Rocks app.

0: all weekend. Get ready for some great 70s tunes. It's a retro 70s weekend.
1: 1974.
2: When will I see you again?
3: 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Oh, the Hearst Corporation and the Hearst family.
0: It's a retro 70s weekend. All weekend. All weekend. On Retro Rocks. 1974.

0: It's a retro 70s weekend.
1: You're training like a damn bum, you know that?
2: Maybe you're right. Maybe I ain't got it no more.
1: Then don't you waste my time no more. You go back to being a two-bit nothing. But don't you ever come back here again, because I'm too old to waste my time trying to train a no-good loser like you. You bum!
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0: Got a song stuck in your head? 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You talk, we listen, the song plays. It's like leaving a voicemail that actually gets returned. Retro Rocks. Go ahead, say it.
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1: Ow!
0: Some people love the experience, and you can try it out yourself in your own home for about $700.
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1: Wow! Hey! Isn't that exciting?

0: tank was originally developed for sensory deprivation experiments. Volunteers were locked in similar chambers and had adverse reactions, ranging from a numbing of the brain to near insanity.
1: My brain hurts!

0: isolation.
1: The Air Force trained astronauts in isolation chambers to simulate conditions in space. Both television and movies have depicted sensory deprivation as a torture technique. But now a group of Los Angeles researchers claims the isolation tank could be a pleasurable experience.
2: No one knows better than I myself. I'm by myself alone.
1: Proponents of the isolation tank say a couple of hours inside can prove almost as restful as a full night's sleep. Others praise the visual trips that are possible with the tank.
3: Oh, far out, man.
1: The lack of sensory input allows one to hallucinate and fantasize freely.
4: I'm so high, so high.
3: Look at that pigeon.
5: Fantasy, fantasy.
1: Although about 100 people now own one, the isolation tank is not without its critics. Sore eyes, stuffy ears, and an overwhelming sense of boredom leave some users fantasizing about nothing except when they can get out.
6: I've got to get out of here! I got to get out of here!
1: So if you ever wanted to get away from it all, now you can, right in your own home. Or if you aren't so inclined, you can always say, no thanks.
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9: Here's your Retro Rocks Long Island weather. Mostly clear skies tonight, dropping to near 62. Tomorrow, expect sunny skies with highs around 81. What a gorgeous evening to finally be heading home. No complaints about the weather as you wrap up your Monday and look ahead to the holiday weekend. Right now, 76 and clear in Hicksville.
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0: weekend, Retro Rocks puts the 70s front and center. It's a retro 70s weekend. Do you remember this?
1: What does a yellow light mean? Slow down. Okay. What? Yellow light mean? Slow down. Okay. What?
0: Here's another Retro 70s classic on Retro Rocks.

0: 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This was always for longer than that.
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